0: Prama Suara.
1: 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Prama Suara.
2: Welcome back to Dance Stage USA. Our next song is Sia's Cheap Thrills. Have you heard the song?
3: Yes, I have.
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2: 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Let's listen now.

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1: 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Oh, what am I doing with my life? Why am I here? I was in law school. She was right. Just say no. I said yes. Look at me now. King of the lockers. Is anybody here to check my work? Fuck it. Young, dumb, and broke. Hey! Some bullshit.
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tonight. I feel a romance in the air, and also the humidity. This one's called Smooth, and it's dedicated to the orchid. Just remember, even the smooth, as Indonesian guys say, well, I can honor that.

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